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0: as a great center of worship and learning, Vishaladev Vaghela and Tripurankara protected its intellectual and spiritual traditions. In the 1940s, when the spirit of freedom swept across India and the foundations of a new republic were being laid under the leadership of towering figures like Sardar Patel, one thing continued to trouble Sardar Patel deeply: the condition of the Somnath temple. On the 13th of November 1947, during Diwali, he stood next to the dilapidated ruins of the temple with seawater in his hands and said, "On this auspicious day of the Gujarati New Year, we have decided that Somnath should be reconstructed." He asked the people of Saurashtra to do their best. This was a holy task in which all should participate. And on his clarion call, it was not only the people of Gujarat, but also the people of entire India that responded enthusiastically.
1: और इसीलिए हम कहते हैं कि इतिहास का एक सूत्र थामे है, सोमनाथ मंदिर हमारे समृद्ध विरासत का प्रतीक है। आयोजन का विवरण हम आप तक पहुंचाते रहेंगे, आइए आपको सुनवा रहे हैं एक भजन।

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2: My cycle has a bell.
3: Now tell me, have you ever ridden a bicycle?
4: Yes, sir!
3: How does it feel to ride a bicycle? Feels great, isn't it?
4: Yes, sir!
3: So, let's listen to a short, lovely poem on bicycle today.
4: Train, train, train!
3: Do it again, please.
4: Train, train, train!
3: I have a red bicycle.
4: I have a red bicycle.
3: I pedal and I ride.
4: I pedal and ride.
3: Trin, trin, trin goes the bell.
4: Trin, trin, trin goes the bell.
3: Makes my friends move aside.
4: Makes my friends move aside.
3: The seat is blue in color.
4: The seat is blue in color.
3: The tires and pedals are black.
4: The tires and pedals are black.
3: Sometimes fast.
4: Sometimes fast.
3: Sometimes slow.
4: Sometimes slow.
3: But my bicycle is always on track.
4: But my bicycle is always on track.
3: To keep my bicycle moving.
4: To keep my bicycle moving.
3: All I need is some air.
4: All I need is some air.
3: I put on my little helmet.
4: I put on my little helmet.
3: And I go happily everywhere.
4: And I go happily everywhere.
3: Well, children, you have now heard this poem and recited with me. How did you find it? Isn't it lovely?
4: Yes, sir. It's lovely.
3: So now, let's listen to a beautiful song on this poem, which is being sung by a lovely little girl, just like you.
0: Just like us.
3: Yes. And you can also hum along with this song while listening to it. Okay?
4: Yes, sir.
3: So here comes the song on bicycle. Listen and enjoy.

0: This is Akashvani. The news read by R.S. Raghu. Prime Minister Narendra Modi today called upon the citizens to unite to ease burden on national resources stemming the West Asia conflict, one of decades' biggest crises. The Prime Minister was addressing the gathering after inaugurating the Sardar Dham Hostel at Vadodara in Gujarat.
1: पिछले कुछ वर्षों में दुनिया लगातार अस्थिर परिस्थितियों से गुजर रही है। पहले कोरोना का संकट, फिर वैश्विक आर्थिक चुनौतियां और अब पश्चिम एशिया में बढ़ता तनाव। अगर कोरोना महामारी इस सदी का सबसे बड़ा 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
0: Prime Minister Modi said the government is making continuous efforts to ensure that this situation has the minimal possible impact on the people of the country. The Prime Minister reiterated his 7-point appeal to tackle the adverse impact of West Asia crisis. These include reducing fuel consumption, prioritizing work from home wherever possible, avoiding foreign travel for a year, and adopting Swadeshi products. He has also urged the citizens to move towards natural farming and avoiding unnecessary gold purchases. The government today informed that there is no shortage of any petroleum products in the country and India has a stock of 60 days of crude oil, 60 days of natural gas and 45 days of LPG. This was informed during the 5th meeting of the informal group of ministers in West Asia chaired by Defence Minister Rajnath Singh in New Delhi. The meeting took stock of the latest developments in the conflict and discussed ways to bolster India's country's readiness to ensure its minimum effect on the people. India is among the few countries where petroleum prices have held steady throughout this period of global volatility, even after more than 70 days since the conflict started. During the meeting, it was informed that the foreign exchange reserves stand at a comfortable $703 billion. The government said the supply management has been good and the people need not panic or resort to overpurchase of fuel and other products. The meeting was attended by Union Ministers J.P. Nadda, Ashwini Vaishnav, Hardeep Singh Puri, Kiran Rijiju, K. Raman, Ram Mohan Naidu, Sarbananda Sonowal and Dr. Jitendra Singh. Andhra Pradesh Chief Minister N. Chandrababu Naidu has said India is moving towards becoming a global economic powerhouse under the leadership of Prime Minister Narendra Modi. Addressing the gathering at CII Business Summit in Delhi today, Mr. Naidu said India must focus on emerging sectors such as artificial intelligence, quantum computing, advanced manufacturing and intelligent logistics to remain globally competitive. The Chief Minister said Andhra Pradesh aims to become a $2.4 trillion economy by 2047. Centre has notified the implementation of the Viksit Bharat Guarantee for Rozgar and Ajivika Mission Grameen Act 2025 Viksit Bharat Gramji. The act will be rolled out nationwide from 1st of July this year. The Rural Development Ministry said that the act, which guarantees 125 days of wage

0: wage employment in every financial year will empower rural India. A correspondent reports that a provision of 95,692 crore rupees has been made in the current financial year for operationalization of the new framework across the country. In Assam, preparations are in full swing for the swearing-in ceremony of BJP leader Himanta Biswa Sarma as Chief Minister for a second consecutive term tomorrow. The ceremony will be held in Guwahati. The swearing-in will mark the NDA's third consecutive term in Assam. Dr. Sarma today visited the venue to review the arrangement. Speaking to the media, he said Prime Minister Narendra Modi, Union Home Minister Amit Shah, Defence Minister Rajnath Singh and BJP President Nitin Naveen will attend the ceremony. Indian boxers continued their dominance in the girls under 17 category semifinals at the Asian under 15 and under 17 boxing championships in Tashkent today. In the girls under 17 category, 8 boxers advanced to the finals today. However, 4 Indian boxers had to settle for bronze medals after losing their semifinal bouts today. In the boys under 15 category, India 6 boxers have advanced to the finals, while 7 others settled for bronze medals yesterday. And that is the end of this news bulletin.
1: ये आकाशवाणी का सागर केंद्र है, फ्रिक्वेंसी मॉड्यूलेशन 102.6 मेगाहर्ट्ज पर। रात्रि के 11:10 हुए हैं। इसी के साथ हमारी ये सभा यहीं संपन्न होती है। कल सुबह 5:55 पर कल के कार्यक्रमों के साथ हम आपकी सेवा में पुनः उपस्थित होंगे। तब तक के लिए हमें अनुमति दीजिए। शुभ रात्रि। जय हिंद।